0: a qualquer hora, a qualquer momento, Meda FM, a sua melhor companhia.
1: Meda FM.
2: I dare you to doubt me, say it can't be done. I ain't gonna stop till he hears that my lungs. 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
1: 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Why can't you for once do something for me?
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Thought we could really do this, but really I was foolish. 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

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Remember how we painted our house just like my grandparents did? So romantic, but we fought the whole time. Should have seen the signs. Well, talking with my mother, she said, "Where'd you find this guy?" Said, "Some people fall in love."

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Nice and easy.

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1: keep
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1: Keep on burning.
0: I'm Mary. And we're rolling. Listen to the story.

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Feels like yesterday. You and I, we were walking around New York City, hand in hand. Man, it was so pretty that day. Standing on the corner in your favorite dress, I was trying to take our picture, my hair was such a mess. Oh, but we laughed so hard.

0: Before you go, there's something I want you to have.
1: Oh, it's beautiful. But wait a minute, isn't this?
0: Yeah, yes it is.
1: But I thought the old lady dropped it into the ocean in the end.
0: Well, baby, I went down and got it for you.
1: Oh, you should.

working hard. Yeah, right, picture that with a Kodak. Or better yet, go to Times Square, take a picture of me with a Kodak. Took my life from negative to positive, I just want y'all to know that. And tonight, let's enjoy